0: witch doctor. Give us the magic words.
1: All right. 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

0: Put a smile on your face. 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Don't worry. It will soon pass, whatever it is. Don't worry, be happy. I'm not worried. I'm happy.
1: Yeah, das ist das Intro von das Lied. Wir fangen gefühlvoll an mit Auto.

0: Have you got a bat back?
1: Aye, I have.
0: Well, put some of this on.
1: Where is it?
0: It's Fiery Jack.
1: Go on, then.

You know, I was wondering, you know, if you could keep on, because the force, it's got a lot of power, and it makes me feel like

And I touched your face, narcotic mindfulness, Mary Jane. And I called your name like an addicted to cocaine, calls all the stuff you'd rather blame. And I touched your face, narcotic mindfulness, Mary Jane.

0: Well, Bobby, we're just getting started.
1: Oh, I love you, Ken.
2: You got the devil in your eyes. You went and took me by surprise. Say what you wanna say, I won't go back. If you wanna hit the road, then let's go then. Let's just go and see the world and just show them.

0: that ain't the song.
1: But it is now. And we'd love to do that at your wedding if you'd have us.
0: That'd be a great song to usher in in-laws with, wouldn't it?
1: Teddy's in there. Oh.
0: You just hear Grandma, is he singing Teddy's in there?
1: He sure is, Grandma. Sit down. You'll like the next one.

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Eat too much and you'll get sick. Shrimps are pretty rich.

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Frankie, my boy, don't know. You have a perfect voice to sing calypso. What did they say? Ah, Frankie Sinatra. Ah, Frank Sinatra. Frankie, my boy, don't know. You have a perfect voice to sing calypso. What did they say?

already in the past produced records. These records were successful and produced considerable results. But the funds have been spent, and very well spent. And for this reason, we're now

Oh my God, Becky, look at her butt. It is so big. She looks like one of those rap guys' girlfriends. But, who understands those rap guys? They only talk to her because she looks like a total prostitute, okay? I mean, her butt is just so big. I can't believe it's just so round. It's like out there. I mean, gross.

go by the name of the King and Rock. Super educated, I'm smarter than Spock. You ever tell me you will agree? Ain't no brother like the K-I-D-D. You know what I mean? Yeah. I'm telling you, with the echo, I'm telling you.